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1: I don't understand why. See, it's burning me to hold on to this. I know this is something I gotta do, but that don't mean I want to. What I'm trying to say is that I love you. I feel like this is coming to an end, and it's better for me to

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3: 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This appears to be a scene that you might see in Operation Desert Storm.

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1: 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Yeah, I'm back on the block.
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3: Yeah.
1: Galaxy.
4: Fuck all you hoes. Get a grip, motherfucker.
5: Yeah. This album is dedicated to all the teachers that told me I never amount to nothing. Yeah. To all the people that lived above the buildings that I was hustling from that called the police on me when I was just trying to make some money to feed my daughter.
6: So good,
5: and all the niggas in the struggle, you know what I'm saying?
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5: It's all good, baby.
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G5 planes, you deserve the board. 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
0: Damn. 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
1: Pulling up in that new toy, the wrist on that boy, rock star like Pink Floyd. 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

0: just like, I think that we got to portray women in a better light. You know how, you know, most rappers is talking about this other stuff, making women look bad. You know, I was raised by my mother, you know, I got a daughter, so it's like,
1: Excuse me.
2: Bitch, didn't I tell you to get out there? I don't give a fuck if the police out there. I don't give a fuck if it's snowing. I want you out there home. This is a business. You ain't gone too far to see that yet. 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Put your ass on those streets. 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
1: We're taking you back.
2: Yeah.
1: Let's go. With this Galaxy Apparel

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3: Change? 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

0: Hey, yo. 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A lot of niggas done got body. 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
1: True.
0: And if we don't change a lot of shit, shit always gonna be this way. 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
0: This is a Galaxy Throwback.
2: 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Let's take them back.

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0: number one in hip-hop and R&B.
1: Yeah, yeah. Do you, Don Cartagena, solemnly swear to take this game of hip-hop as your lawfully wedded wife through sickness and health till death do you part?
2: I do.
1: All right, then.

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Or if I say that I want to kill somebody that I'm actually gonna do it or that I believe in it. Well, shit, if you believe that, then I'll kill you. You know why?

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1: Alright.
0: I'll be right here waiting on you.
1: Alright.
0: Yo, M.
1: What?
0: Don't kill nobody this time.
1: Alright.
2: Hi.
1: How you doing?
2: How can I help you?
1: Yeah, I need to make a withdrawal. Put the fucking money in the bag, bitch, and I won't kill you.
2: Oh my God, don't
1: I'm not gonna kill you, bitch. Quit looking around.
2: Don't kill me. Just
1: I said I'm not gonna fucking kill you.
2: Don't help me.
1: Hurry the fuck up.

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1: 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This is J. Cole.
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0: then you're missing the point. 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Brooklyn in the back shooting crash now, what's up? 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New York City, pretty committee, pity the food at Act City in the midst of the calm, the witty. 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
1: Uptown.

Rollies, the Timexes is wicked like Exodus. 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You holding up the wall and you're missing the point.

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0: Yeah, so check this out. 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If I ever finish it. 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
3: We're not against rap. 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But we are against those thugs.